yesterday, so there's a bit of a change in the weather. I'm freezing my tits off, but it feels good to be here. I'm joined by some of the great, great, great young musicians of our time, the incredible Mr. Tom Ford on guitar. Put your hands together. We grew up together in Birmingham, and we've been writing music together since we were teenagers, so it's very special to be here on stage with him, and I'll tell you a bit more about

My body for Sylvan Strauss on the drums one more time. I thought, I'm coming to Germany, I have to bring the best German drummer in the world. In fact, not just best German drummer, the best drummer in the world. One more time, Sylvan Strauss. All the way from Kempten. You guys know Kempten? So me and Sylvan, actually, we went to the south of France together to record the Big People Music album, and we'd never met each other before, and I was actually a bit worried because we were recording some reggae music and my family are Jamaican. And I was like, Jesus Christ, am I really gonna get this white German motherfucker to play some reggae right now? And he started playing the drums and I nearly shit my pants. I was like, this guy is the real deal. So one more time, Sylvan Strauss on the drum. Kempten in the house, straight out of Kempten. So this next song I wrote on the album was all about the culture shock growing up in Birmingham and living in London and going out to America for the first time to meet my in-laws. And I met my father-in-law and he introduced me to his gun cabinet. Exactly, yeah. So I started shitting my pants and I thought I'd write a song about it. This is called Shotgun, I hope you like.

We almost went to Ravensburg. My PA booked us flights to Ravensburg by accident. So it's a good job we made it here tonight. Jesus Christ. Come on, Tom.

The next song is all about being with an older woman. When I said that in Cologne, everyone looked at me like, what?

So about a year ago, I was lying in the bath, and this melody came to me from the heavens, and I thought, Jesus Christ, Lord have mercy, I'm gonna win a Grammy. And for about 10 minutes, I was like, this is it, Mom, we're gonna get out the hood. I'm gonna be an award winner. I hadn't been to the Grammy since I was there with Sam Smith. I was like, this is my moment. And then I realized I didn't write the song. I just remembered a song that was already out. And it was a Dido song. So I recorded it. In fact, no, it was an Enya song. And I recorded it and then I posted it on Instagram and tagged Enya and sent it to Enya's management. Sent it to all of Enya's fans. And they all came back to me and said, this is a Dido song. So this is our rendition of that Dido song. I hope you like it. It's called Thank You.

So when I was coming to the end of making the album, we were in the south of France. Sylvain was there, and I really thought that it was time for me to write a song about the city where I'm from. And there's not been many songs about Birmingham. I don't know why. Obviously, we've got Ozzy Osbourne, and what we had, God rest his soul. And who else have we got, Tom? UB40? Duran Duran. We invented heavy metal music, so. Ruby Turner, yeah, bloody hell, Jesus Christ. And now we have Reuben James. Don't be shy, Germany, come on now. So this is called Bumtown, and this is my tip of the hat to the city I grew up from. I hope you like it. It goes like this.

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We've been pushed to the margins, left out in the dust. We watched in silence, we saw what we saw. It's holy murder in the name of our Lord. We ruminated, we watched and divide. Now every time I raise my head, I'm made to choose a side.

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This little light of mine, I'm gonna let it shine. Excuse me. My cousins are doing very well. Y'all was pitiful. We are reaffirming ourselves. That doesn't come along with a whisper. If your neighbor looks at you with a question on the face, like you're spoiling the whole of the next of their week, you look right back at them and you continue singing. Immediately, we have no time to flirt.

And here you and I up here, and like every human being in the world, we have been afraid. But you still sing it. We are not afraid. We are not afraid. And I'd especially like to dedicate this verse to an old friend of mine. I think she's the oldest person here tonight. Aunt Alice Pollitzer, 93 years old, and she came to sing with us.